0: Sarah Cahoon on WNRN. Sarah spelled S-E-R-A. We finally have an album title and announce date for you. I've Missed You All These Years is the name. And it's coming out next Friday, August 28th. We heard Say Something. Commonwealth music from Andy Jenkins in the set. Dawn On. He's out of Richmond. And the Smiths before it, too, along with Home Depot from Medium Build. I'm going to get to Here Together next, shining a spotlight on one of our nonprofit neighbors. And then I have new Alabama Shakes on deck.
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0: 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We are the one-stop shop for aging. We call ourselves the Walmart of aging. 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
1: One major obstacle for independent living in older adults and adults with disabilities is access to transportation. CVACL works to break down these barriers so that seniors can continue to live lives of their choosing.
0: The transportation program is called Dollar Ride. You can call in and set up rides to your medical appointments, whether it be dialysis, wound care, regular doctor, dental, anything. 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
0: We're the boomers. We don't age like our grandparents aged, our great-grandparents. We know computers. We know cell phones. It's a new way to age. We walk. We travel. We do everything. So we've got to carry aging forward into the next level. Our goal is that no older adult goes without. We love what we do, and we love who we do it for.
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0: Another one of those great Commonwealth artists joining us on Saturday night for Dead Air 5 at the Jefferson Center in Roanoke. M. Forrest is out of Charlottesville. That's a new one called Nowhere Bound. The record company with Life to Fix from All of This Life and Pamela's New Better Than Before got our set started here on WNRN. Every Sunday night, Steve Hamilton is here with a two-hour blues show called Fresh Roots New Blues, and it's kind of what it sounds like, new blues music. 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Hope you can check out Fresh Roots New Blues this Sunday with Steve Hamilton from 6 till 8 right here on WNRN. 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

0: Well, this morning has been going by quickly. I hope it has been for you as well. I'm Bob Masalgo. This is WNRN. We just heard Jordan Rakai with Enemies from A Safe Place to Be Wild. He'll be releasing that new album at the end of October. Arlo Parks got things started. Hope is from Collapsed in Sunbeams. It's WNRN. All up and down the Shenandoah Valley, you'll find us at 94.3, and that includes Fishersville and Mount Solon. So glad to have you along with us on this Thursday morning. Really getting geared up for Dead Air 5 on Saturday night at the Jefferson Center in Roanoke. I always enjoy these. I've been to every Dead Air and hope to see you at this one. All proceeds are going to benefit WNRN. We'll get started about 7 o'clock with the music on Saturday night. We'll have more than 20 Commonwealth bands. I don't know the exact number, but I will check it out here for sure. I think it's maybe 25. But we have more than 20 Commonwealth artists, and they're each covering a different Grateful Dead tune. You'll hear some fine interpretations, and you'll have a really good time. WNRN.org for tickets and details on the bands that'll be there. 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Now, coming up this hour, we've got a cover of a Grateful Dead tune on A Decade of Difference from Susanna Hoffs. We've also got the new U2 single next on WNRN. 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

0: River Shook is the reconstituted Sarah Shook and the Disarmers. Their new self-titled album is out now. We heard Country Angel. You can see River Shook in the Commonwealth in Charlottesville at Southern Cafe and Music Hall, September 22nd in a WNRN Presents show. We started with another artist coming to the Commonwealth in September, Portugal the Man with Modern Jesus from the Evil Friends album. Portugal the Man performing at Iron Blossom Music Festival in Richmond. That's on the 19th and 20th of September. It's WNRN. When you're around the Richmond area, listen in at 88.5. You'll find us there in Henrico and Midlothian. Good morning. I'm Bob Masalgo. We heard from Susanna Hoffs on A Decade of Difference with her cover, along with Matthew Sweet, of Sugar Magnolia. I'm sure that's a song you're going to hear on Saturday night at Dead Air 5. We've got one more artist with a great Grateful Dead cover in honor of Dead Air 5 coming to the Jefferson Center Saturday night. And one of the things I really like about Dead Air and about hearing these covers is the great variety that these bands bring to the songs. And tomorrow's no different. We're going to hear from Sublime on A Decade of Difference tomorrow morning. That's in the 7 and 8 o'clock hours. Dead Air 5 tickets and VIP packages are available now. 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Pokey Lafarge has just got a new album coming out in September called Rent Money. I've got a track from that one in our next set. Also a new Johnny Blue Skies coming up next. 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

0: Huey Jr. from their latest album, Blowing Up. That's the title track. And we heard Phish with Hey Stranger. They'll be performing at Allianz Amphitheater in Richmond October 6th and 7th. Good morning, it's Zoe, and for even more Phish, be sure to tune in Fridays a little after 4, where Mark and Edmond play you a track from the Phish archives, either a live favorite or a deep cut that they want to share with you, which is supported by Twin Hickory Tavern, Modern American Eats, with two Richmond locations. That's Phish Friday, every Friday a little after 4, here on WNRN.
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0: New from the Revivalists, Heart Stop. We heard from Grantley Buffalo, Mockingbirds, and Tank and the Bangas, Move, featuring Lucky Day on WNRN. Coming up at the start of the hour, we'll hear from Nora Jones and the latest single from Alex Amen. And I've got Sun Volt next on WNRN.
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0: That's Alex Amen from the newest album, Son of Amen, the song California Blues. 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
0: You can still get tickets to Dead Air 5 this Saturday at the Jefferson Center in Roanoke. More than 20 Commonwealth artists, each performing Grateful Dead covers back-to-back with an updated lineup that includes Aaron Lunsford, Chris Leggett, Colby T. Helms, and more. 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We also have VIP and super VIP packages. 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Here's a new one from Suki Waterhouse off her Loveland album. This one's called Back in Love.

0: the latest from Medium Build, Home Depot. We heard Aretha Franklin and Doors from Noah Kahan on WNRN. Good morning, it's Zoe, and coming up next is one of my favorites in our playlist right now. It's Leon Bridges just after the break.
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0: Leon Bridges' new record, Happiness Anytime, comes out on September 25th. 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
0: The Coves at Smith Mountain Lake, presenting the Marshall Tucker Band with Crawford and Power on Friday, September 4th at the Coves Amphitheater. 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Good afternoon, it's Zoe on WNRN. Our theme of the week is Dead Air 5. It's coming up this Saturday, and we're going to take a look back at Dead Air 3 coming up in just a little bit. But before that, we're going to hear some new music from Yard Act. This is New Beginnings.

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1: We just heard from one of our Dead Air 5 performers, and now we're going to hear from another one. 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This is M. Forrest. She's from Charlottesville, and this is her latest single, Nowhere Bound.
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0: You can get the new album from Fruition, Something More, next week. That's I'm Not Afraid. Lissy, When I'm Alone, and Still Around from Freako on WNRN. Every weekday morning, Bob Masalgo's got a little history lesson for you. He'll play you a song from a featured act at 7:50, and then an hour later, play you another song from them a decade or more later. This week, he's featuring all bands that have covered the Dead as we're getting ready for Dead Air 5 on Saturday. So he's got Sublime coming up for you tomorrow on A Decade of Difference, supported by Bank of the James, where community and banking come together.
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0: It's Zoe on WNRN. Thanks for spending your afternoon with me. Jeff Sweatman's got Take Two at Two coming up for you next. Also doing Grateful Dead covers, but he's doing songs that the Grateful Dead have covered of other people. So you'll get to hear Laverne Baker and Grateful Dead both performing CC Rider. That's coming up at 2 o'clock. But first, here's the latest single from Kells off the Dirty Blues Princess EP. It's Gone.

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0: Fruit Bats and Humbird coming up. First, an artist who has songs about a variety of topics, including bugs and turtles. It's Jesse Wells. Won't you come out tonight on NRN?

0: Hi, it's Jeff Sweatman. 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
1: 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And we heard Commonwealth Music out of Castlewood, Virginia, 49 Winchester. Pardon Me came out earlier this year on their Change Plans album. You can learn more about them at 49winchester.com. We got 23 Commonwealth bands doing 23 Grateful Dead-related tunes. A new night, a new lineup. It's all happening this Saturday. Jefferson Center in Roanoke was supposed to happen back in January, but had to be postponed because of the weather. But we're looking forward to doing a summertime Dead Air concert. And Roanoke, Dark Star City, is the location this time around. Get those tickets at WNRN.org/deadair. 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It's been a very special night in Charlottesville for Dead Air 1. We were in Lynchburg for Dead Air 2. We did a virtual one during the pandemic, 2.4 we called it. And there was the third edition was in Richmond, fourth edition was in Norfolk, and now it's Roanoke's turn. This Saturday, Jefferson Center. Hope you can be there. 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
0: Opera on the James, kicking off their 22nd season of bringing the opera to Lynchburg. 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

0: Don't Want to Know, new from the Red Clay Strays on WNRN. Ray LaMontagne begs Dealer Borrow as he gets set to play Wolf Trap in Vienna September 13th. And we started with Gray Delisle and Les Green, I'm Gonna Let You Call Me Baby. 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And don't forget Grateful Dead and Friends, Saturday morning, 9 to noon. 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
0: Well, ever since Mackenzie Rourke and the Hot Pants played Dead Air 4 early last year in Norfolk, they've undergone a name change. Now they're just Hot Pants. We talked to them about that and other topics. They played a great set at 804 Day, and before that, they did a great in-studio session at In Your Ear in Richmond in front of an audience of NRN members. You can hear and see that session at wnrn.org. We'll hear the Hot Pants version of Broke Down Palace from Dead Air 4 coming up on Live at 5. Right now it's Jungle, The Wave on NRN.

0: became a big hit for Manfred Mann, it's Bruce Springsteen, the guy who wrote Blinded by the Light, wrapping up this hour of The Cafe. 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